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1: This is the greatest.
2: 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Who is that?
0: Rau.
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your girl, she's a keeper. She'll be taking her home, make it deeper. Take that leisurely stroll by the beach. Then I gotta leave country, now apply a visa. I'm gonna bottle her love, take a liter. See her in a couple of weeks, we're like a couple of freaks.

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